0: It's just a hot take.
1: But by now, that should have been done. Yeah, I'm just going to go ahead and say it. There, cards on the table.
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2: Do you know the easiest way for a kid to start feeling responsible? 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
6: 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I'm Cindy Tang with Moving Moments. 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And right away, I remembered Psalm 42, verse 1. 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I'm Cindy Tang with Moving Moments. 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
12: All right, we're in the mid-60s, cloudy skies, and a few showers around. We have a slow-moving cold front heading across our area. Everything should clear out on Friday, though. Looks like a nice day, sunny with a few clouds in mid-70s, and then scattered showers on Saturday and a few on Sunday. I'm meteorologist Steve Hamilton.
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1: We're Brant and Sherry on Uplifting and Encouraging the River.
2: You may be like this. You may be somebody who doesn't feel God around all the time or much, or sometimes you do, sometimes you don't. That's how I am too. I just want you to know that. We say that we welcome misfits here, and that's a lot of what we mean. Like, some people have different experience and different emotional reactions to God, different, and we just want you to know you're welcome here no matter what. Mm-hmm. I have noticed some stuff with myself, so I'm just passing this along from me, and that is there are certain things that I can do that make it worse.
3: Oh, wow. I thought you were going to say better.
2: Whoa. Well, that too. Okay. I mean, that's the flip side. I guess, you know, it's like the thing where you can build a fire, mm-hmm, and you move away from it. And it's like, oh, I guess the fire doesn't exist anymore because, mm-hmm, I don't feel it. No, there's some things. And it's seemingly unrelated. This isn't a religious guilt trip at all. It's stuff like getting enough sleep.
3: Uh-huh.
2: If I'm not getting enough, it can change how I feel about things.
3: Mm-hmm.
2: I don't turn my attention to him deliberately very often. I'm going to start to have an especially distanced, mm, life. I don't know how else to put it. I'm sorry that I'm stammering a little bit here. I know I'm supposed
3: sense.
2: To speak better, but it's hard to say because your experience might be different. I don't want to sound like I'm coming down on you,
3: mm-hmm,
2: because...
3: Well, you're saying your own experience.
2: It's me too. And God loves us anyway. I'm just saying, if you don't feel like he's around, he still is. He's just waiting for us to just turn our heart back to him at any time, just call out to him and keep doing that. Keep knocking and seeking, he said.
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6: I think of a specific one for myself. It would be when my husband and I were both in the tent maker season. So we were working full time, and God called.

0: called us to start a blended family ministry, but we were working full time and that was helping to fund that ministry. But eventually we felt called to do what became for me the fisherman's leap and for him the builder's leap. So essentially we both left our jobs to pour into the ministry. My husband left first to take care of our youngest son as well, as dedicate himself more fully to the ministry. And that was difficult for us because him leaving first was already challenging enough.
1: Taking a leap of faith into ministry was a big step for Rachel and her husband.
0: He had been on his job for 15 years. And so feeling the calling from God to step away from something he had invested so much time into, to care for our youngest son and to really dedicate to growing and building the ministry, we needed to know that we heard from God in that. And so there was a lot of conversations and just prayers, a lot of prayer going into that. And I was a full-time teacher. And that was something I had always wanted to do since I was a little girl. It was like I was living my dream job when he told me to step away from it and come alongside my husband with the blended family ministry. So we both felt the challenge and the difficulty of that decision, but also got to see God's goodness on the other side of that during that season.
1: So how about you? Taking leaps of faith can be a great growing experience as you learn to trust God on a deeper level. Learn about walking with Him more closely at cru.org/life.
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3: Mid-60s, cloudy skies, and a few showers around. We have a slow-moving cold front heading across our area. Everything should clear out on Friday, though. Looks like a nice day, sunny with a few clouds in mid-70s, and then scattered showers on Saturday and a few on Sunday. I'm meteorologist Steve Hamilton.
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3: Mid-60s, cloudy skies, and a few showers around. We have a slow-moving cold front heading across our area. Everything should clear out on Friday, though. Looks like a nice day, sunny with a few clouds in mid-70s, and then scattered showers on Saturday and a few on Sunday. I'm meteorologist Steve Hamilton.
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7: River Weather. We're in the mid-60s, cloudy skies, and a few showers around. We have a slow-moving cold front heading across our area. Everything should clear out on Friday, though. Looks like a nice day, sunny with a few clouds in mid-70s, and then scattered showers on Saturday and a few on Sunday. I'm meteorologist Steve Hamilton.
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0: It's Brant and Sherry on the river.
1: Question, what are the little things in the day that you look forward to? A little comforting things? They just did this survey. I thought it was cool because making the top of the list, not the tippity top, but in there is listening to the radio.
0: Oh, that's nice.
1: That's something that people look forward to.
0: Okay. Yeah. And then, so that's us.
1: That's presumably. Also, we can help with some of these other ones. One is going to sleep.
0: Okay.
1: And that's way up there. And so we can help with that. I've had people say to me that they go to sleep listening to us.
0: Yeah. A lot of people have said that.
1: A lot of people.
0: Slightly unnerving.
1: So it's a comforting thing. Just let my monotone voice wash over
0: you. Lull you to sleep.
1: And lull you into a very deep, restful sleep.
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2: It always helps me through whatever I'm going through. 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
1: Uplifting and encouraging, the river.

0: Rebecca Carroll was a successful radio host who was looking for peace and satisfaction in all the wrong places. And it was slowly ruining her life.
1: I saw my face splashed across the news, getting fired in disgrace. I saw me literally flushing my life down the toilet.
0: But one day after hearing a pastor on the radio, she felt the Lord speaking directly to her.
1: It wasn't thunderbolts, it wasn't lightning, it was just quiet peace. These words just rang out through my mind. Oh, that you would choose life and live.
0: Billy Graham shares how you can choose life too.
2: 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You will only find it if you repent of your sins and come to Christ as your Savior.
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0: 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He freed her mind, her body, and soul. He lifted her eyes and honored her. Mary Magdalene's loyalty to Jesus never wavered from that day forward. Now imagine Jesus turning his gaze to your girl. When she walks as a redeemed, restored, and revered child of God, he will multiply his image through her faithful walk.
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1: The river is always there. 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
1: You see, there is no turning back once you've crossed the line, and that's what we're afraid of. God wants this commitment that says, okay, God, now I'm trusting you. Lord, what if I leave this relationship that I've been in for 3 years? And I know this man doesn't want to really marry me in the end, and I know it's probably not the relationship that you want, but at least I'm in a relationship. And if I step out of this relationship, God, I'm going to be single when all my friends are getting married. And what if I end up alone, Lord? And what's going to happen? Lord, I'm

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2: 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John 16, verse 13 says, "When He, the Spirit of truth, comes, He will guide you into all truth." The Holy Spirit is so identified with the Bible, one of His names is the Spirit of truth. Paul encouraged Timothy that all Scripture is God-breathed. Have you been trying to work up some kind of emotional feeling? If you lack it, have you felt you didn't have the Holy Spirit? The Holy Spirit is the Spirit of truth, which means He always works according to and through the Word of God, whether you feel Him or not. Listen to me. Have you been seeking some ecstatic experience, thinking that would be the Holy Spirit? Remember, He never acts independent of God's Word. He always works through the truth, the living Word of God, who is Jesus, and the written Word of God, which is your Bible. Put your faith in God's Word, not your feelings. This is Ann Graham Lotz.
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2: 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There's nothing that I would do for my kids.
1: The River.

0: wish that everyone would just go away. Hello? Oh, hi, Deborah. Oh, of course, everything's just fine here. Fine, just fine.
1: One of the places kindness is most neglected is in the four walls of our own homes, or with the people who know us the best. Why is it that the ones we're supposed to love the most are the ones we tend to take for granted? And why is it that so often in our homes, we're more kind to strangers and to guests than we are to those we live with?
0: No problem. See you later, sweetie. Bye. Oh, all right. Who made this mess?
1: As you interact with your family today, remember, love is kind. With Seeking Him, I'm Nancy DeMoss Wagamuth.
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3: 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Secondly, Christians need to remember that this world is not our home. 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Thirdly, the Lord told us it would get rough in the last days. Paul said to Timothy, "Suffer hardship with me as a good soldier of Christ Jesus." In the last days, those who speak up for Jesus and hold to His word will be mocked and mistreated. But listen, regardless of what may happen to us, our job is to remain faithful to the Lord. 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Now that's real hope.
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Uplifting and encouraging the river, I'm producer Mike. I recently went to a fair and realized that fair food is still undefeated. That's coming up in 12 minutes on the river. Here's Megan Woods.

0: Angela Lucifer of pursuing his own education. I believe that is a good word for Christians who want to know God. It's not enough to listen to a sermon once a week or even attend a Bible study. Those are good, of course, but ultimately every Christian must delve into God's Word daily. This is David Jeremiah encouraging you to get on the road to new life. 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
2: I recently caught up with an old friend and was struck by the amount of regret he had. He recounted a broken marriage and bad work experiences. He kept saying how life would be so different had he made different choices. You and I are called upon to make decisions every day, and some of those decisions have profound consequences. Decisions about a career path or marriage. But one decision is more important than any other we will make. It is the decision that determines our eternal destiny. The Bible says that whoever believes in Jesus shall not perish, but have eternal life. Belief is a decision. If you would like to know how you can begin a personal relationship with Jesus Christ, a relationship that will last for all eternity, then call or text us at 888-NEED-HIM. Again, call or text us at 888-NEED-HIM.
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0: 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I'm producer Mike. If you're excited to get back to some Buckeyes football tomorrow after last week, well, I'm not even going to mention it. Woof, that was rough. 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
3: Hi, I'm Barry McGuire, author of Ignite Your Life, explaining how you can have wholehearted faith regardless of your circumstances. 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

0: It's Ohio's home for Jesus music, uplifting and encouraging the river. I'm producer Mike. 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For me, it actually started at the beginning of the week on Sunday. I'm a Philadelphia Eagles fan, so I'm sorry, I was born in Pennsylvania, I'm not rooting for the Browns, I apologize, but I grew up being an Eagles fan, and so I always try to watch their games whenever I can, but I couldn't get this last week's game because I didn't have the right streaming service for it. But then I just happened to go out for food with a friend, and the game was right there, right on the TV, right in the direction I was facing. It was great. I got to watch the entire rest of it, and the Eagles won too, so I was excited about that. 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
3: 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Some people want to see Him as loving and nothing we do matters. Others think it is all about justice for what we have done without any love from Him. And others still want to think that He does not matter at all. The truth is, God has already told us who He is and what He desires. He created each and every one of us for relationship with Him. But the truth is, we have broken that relationship through our sinful choices and thoughts. But here comes the amazing good news. Jesus freed us from the penalty of our sins when He died on the cross. 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
5: 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The River,

0: Thanks for listening to Ohio's Home for Jesus Music. I'm producer Mike. So glad that you're here. Sometimes it's the smallest things that can make the biggest impact during the week. So you can call or text to share your micro joy of the week, 800-609-1049. For me, it was getting surprised by getting to see the Eagles game this past weekend. I'm an Eagles fan. Yes, I was born in Pennsylvania. Okay. But I got to see that when I wasn't expecting to because I didn't have the streaming service. Heard from a couple of friends who got involved. Ryan said he ordered some fast food and found an extra chicken nugget in the bottom of the bag. Yes, that is the best feeling ever. Like, it is incredible. Also heard from Mary, who said, the best part of my week every single day is my little new Bernedoodle puppy getting so excited to see me when I come home. It just lifts my spirit every day, even though it happens every day. Nothing like a dog to bring some joy out of you.
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3: 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I'm Dusty Sonnenberg reporting. 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December corn closed down 3¾ cents a bushel at $5.30 and 1/2 cent, and May corn was down 4½ cents at $5.50 and 3/4. November soybeans closed the day down 0.75 cents at $13.19 and 3/4 cents, while May beans were up a penny at $13.52 and a half. December Kansas City wheat was down 5 cents at $7.94 and a half, while December Chicago wheat was down 3¾ cents at $7.27, and December Minneapolis wheat down 3½ cents at $7.52 and a half. 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
4: Every leap has its challenges. Like, every leap is gonna have its own set of challenges.
5: Just what does it mean to take a leap of faith?
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5: Listen as Rachel G. Scott shares how she's grown in her faith while trusting God.
4: I think of the specific one for myself. It would be when my husband and I were both in the tent maker season. So we were working full time, and God called us to start a blended family ministry. But we were working full time, and that was helping to fund that ministry. But eventually, we felt called to do what became for me the fisherman's leap and for him the builder's leap. So essentially, we both left our jobs to pour into the ministry. My husband left first to take care of our youngest son as well, as dedicate himself more fully to the ministry. And that was difficult for us because him leaving first was already challenging enough.
5: Taking a leap of faith into ministry was a big step for Rachel and her husband.
4: He had been on his job for 15 years, and so feeling the calling from God to step away from something he had invested so much time into, to care for our youngest son, and to really dedicate to growing and building the ministry, we needed to know that we heard from God in that. And so there was a lot of conversations and just prayers, a lot of prayer going into that. And I was a full-time teacher, and that was something I had always wanted to do since I was a little girl. It was like I was living my dream job when he told me to step away from it and come alongside my husband with the blended family ministry. So we both felt the challenge and the difficulty of that decision, but also got to see God's goodness on the other side of that during that season.
5: So how about you? Taking leaps of faith can be a great growing experience as you learn to trust God on a deeper level. Learn about walking with Him more closely at cru.org/life.
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perfectly. This is the River Morning Show, and this one is gonna be awesome. I mean, they've all been awesome, but today you are in for a treat. The River Morning Show guest co-host is river artist Bay Turner. Somebody's This is a super typical radio kind of question, but it was interesting to me, so I'm just going to go standard. The name Bay, it's got to be short for something, yes? Or did this

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2: 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They're on the river now.

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1: The river is always there. 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
2: 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The river.

0: Josh on the River Morning Show. Hannah's on maternity leave, but we've got some of the best moments of the show for you now.
1: The cat is causing fender benders, but rightfully and embarrassingly so.
0: What happened?
1: So I'm a bit of a helicopter parent when it comes to my fur babies.
0: Sure.
1: I'm very protective, and that has led to our cat named Fish being a predominantly indoor cat with just some outdoor privileges.
0: Okay.
1: But they are always supervised, and they are always with a harness and a leash on.
0: Oh, yes. You're the leash on a... The cat on a leash mom.
1: Cat on a leash mom.
0: Yeah, okay.
1: Well, we live in this neighborhood that there's like... Or this part of the neighborhood that there's a lot of through traffic. And that causes a lot of my craziness because I just see these people flying by. I'm like, okay, sorry, fishers, you got to stay on a leash. But it also leads to every single car that drives by doing a triple take to process, oh, a small dog on a leash. Wait, that's not a dog. Mm-hmm. That's a cat in a harness.
0: Yeah, it's what traffic reporters call rubbernecking. Everyone's just turning around and looking.
1: That's
0: turning.
1: Absolutely
0: it
1: happening.
0: It slows down traffic and it causes fender benders sometimes.
1: Okay, but actually, now that you say that, it's not such a bad thing that it slows down traffic because people fly by our house. They are just going way too fast.
0: Anyway, Hannah digresses.
1: Anyway, yeah. But I just wouldn't be shocked if one day it did lead to a fender bender. You know, eyes on the road, people. And yes, I am a little embarrassed by this. I know it's ridiculous, but I am not going to change my ways or do anything about it. This is just how we live. And you can see a picture of it on the River Morning Show Facebook group. There's one of Fish the cat and Bear the dog. You can see Fish in his little harness. But here's my question for you. What's your embarrassing pet parent habit? You're not going to change your ways. Mm-hmm. But we can at least acknowledge that we're embarrassed together.
0: I love the stubbornness of this conversation.
1: Right, we're rooted in it. We're not going anywhere, but we know it's embarrassing. Call or text to share 800-609-1049.
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10: The River Weather.
11: Mainly dry weather across central Ohio for today. Touch of a northeasterly breeze or high low 80s. Tonight, partly cloudy and our low dropping to the low 60s.
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0: Because they look at this cat with a harness.
1: Well, that's because that's always a leash. It's been a joke, and you're doing it.
0: I am, and honestly, I'm not going to change anything about it because it's his safety and well-being. Mm-hmm. You can call to share your embarrassing pet parent habit, 800-609-1049. Mary Lou, what's that for you?
2: Well, I just wanted to tell you, I walked my cat on a leash and I've never even considered being embarrassed.
0: Yay! Mary Lou, I want to be you. I love that. Oh, thank you for making me feel seen.
1: Cats on a leash or in a harness are pretty doggone cute.
0: They're so cute.
1: Yeah.
2: They're adorable. And we want them to be safe.
1: That's right.
0: Yes. Yeah.
2: And we're taking good care of them.
1: Aww. There you go. See, Hannah, it's okay.
0: This just made my heart so full. Mary Lou, bless you.
2: Hannah. You have a wonderful day, you guys.
0: You too. Thanks for sharing, Mary Lou.
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6: I read about a hardened atheist who had a young daughter. He didn't want her to believe in God. So one day, he told her to read these words. He wrote these words down on a piece of paper. God is nowhere. And this little girl who was just learning how to read looked at it and he says, I want you to read that out loud. God is nowhere. So she sounded out the word. She said, okay, I see it, Daddy. God is N-O-W-H-E-R-E. I get it, Daddy. God is now here. No, that's not what I was saying. But he was so touched by that he himself believed. You might say God is nowhere. No, the opposite is the case. God is now here. And so he's not only here, but he wants to come and live inside of us. Maybe you're at a point in life where you're saying, I don't feel like God is with me at all. I feel as though I'm all alone. Well, let me just say this. Maybe your life isn't making sense to you right now, but I'm telling you, God can step in and change everything, and you'll never be alone again. Jesus Christ, who died on the cross for your sin and absorbed God's wrath in your place and rose again from the dead, is here with you, standing at the door of your life, and he's knocking. And he is saying, if you'll hear his voice and open the door, he'll come in. Have you asked him to come in yet? He will right now. He's just a prayer away.
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2: 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We must push each other to live by the standards God sets for us in His Word. 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I'm Bryce Johnson, and you can unpack that. 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
10: Mainly dry weather across central Ohio for today. Touch of a northeasterly breeze or high low 80s. Tonight, partly cloudy and our low dropping to the low 60s.
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4: Dry weather across central Ohio for today. Touch of a northeasterly breeze or high low 80s. Tonight, partly cloudy and our low dropping to the low 60s.
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0: Fight the good fight, producer Mike. From Nate, adulting is studying my chicken nugget shapes so hard. Because if one of them looks like the Virgin Mary, I'm going to sell it and quit my job so fast. Right? Like, if you get something that looks like something, you're like, I'm going to put this on eBay. I'll make $1 million out of this.
1: Like the Cheeto that looked like that celebrity or something like that.
0: What I'm talking about.
1: I know.
0: Now I got to do that for lunch today. Nuggets, because A, nuggets. And B, you might go a Virgin Mary one in there. You never know. Last but not least, Tweets of the Week, Adulting Edition from Margaret. And this one's about the end of adulthood. She says, at my funeral, take the bouquet off my coffin and throw it into the crowd. We'll just see who's next. It's not how that's supposed to work, Margaret.
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0: The subject line of an email announcement that I sent to over 100 family and friends in 2010. Hey, this is Debbie Griffith. And my brother responded, "Wow, Deb, that's powerfully blunt to write in the subject line." 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If I can't talk about cancer or even say it, then it has some control over me. 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
5: Mainly dry weather across central Ohio for today. Touch of a northeasterly breeze or high low 80s. Tonight, partly cloudy and our low dropping to the low 60s.
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0: uplifting and encouraging the river. It's the River Morning Show, news you can use and listen. Nobody wants to hear this, but it's happening, so you need to know it as you get up and get out this morning. Gas prices are nuts! They're completely crazy!
1: Yeah, it's driving me insane.
0: I get it, driving you.
2: Nice job.
0: Mm-hmm. All right, so specifically, Ohio's diesel fuel prices have never been higher ever in history, ever.
1: I saw it was over $6.
0: Yeah, on average, $6.48 a gallon. I live in Mansfield. Mansfield's gas prices are jacked even higher. I passed a gas station this morning with $7.04 for diesel. Now I don't use diesel, but I know a bunch of people do, and so I'm feeling it. I am feeling it. The reason why continued attacks in Iran, back and forth, and in the Middle East. Everything happening with the Strait of Hormuz. Also, Syria, they had one of their main oil lines. They had to shut it down because, again, of an attack. Not the U.S., just somebody else. And there was an Illinois refinery.

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3: 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It is something that lifts us up, it encourages us. It's just a beautiful thing. There's nothing that I want more for my kids.
2: The River.

0: food, or I am doing like research on cars.
1: Okay.
0: That's my number one thing. I love anything motorized. So I'm a big like Porsche guy. One day I always told the Lord, I'm like, okay, Father, I will give my tithing of 10%. I'll donate to charities and church. And we'll have a Porsche at some point in my life in Jesus' mighty name. So that's one maybe wish list item for me.
1: Okay.
0: I love cars. I've always been a big car guy.
1: Do you work on them, or you just like to look at them and drive them?
0: You know, that's a goal of mine is, you know, one day with a son, if I am blessed with a son, I would love to restore an old Porsche and then get a vintage one and start working on it. It'd be really fun.
1: A buddy of mine just did that with a 77 Camaro.
0: Oh.
1: Yeah, he took it from nothing, and now it's something. He can drive it around. It's in this electric blue color that is an official Chevrolet color. And I'm like, you know what? I have Hot Wheels cars. That's as far as I go. I can't work on anything, but that's amazing. The river.
2: There are two reasons today why people are not yet Christians.
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2: Two reasons. One, they have never met a Christian. Two, they have met a Christian. You and I can either help or hinder someone in their journey of faith. So what do? I remove anything that's between me and Jesus. I respond to anything that Jesus commands me to do. I get released from everything that's bounding me. And I reveal Jesus to other people wherever I go, wherever I am.
3: More from J. John at FamilyMinute.org.
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8: river weather. Even dry weather across central Ohio for today. Touch of a northeasterly breeze or high low 80s. Tonight, partly cloudy and our low dropping to the low 60s.
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0: God.
1: We're Josh and Hannah. 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
1: 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When we finally realize, I can't do this, which has been true all along. 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And she realized life is worth living. 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

0: This is the River Morning Show. My name is Josh. His name is Bay Turner, and it's his last day with the River as the guest co-host of the River Morning Show. So in 7 minutes, that's 8:43, you're going to hear about one of the most inspirational songs for him, maybe one of your favorites too, the impact it has had, because these are the stories behind the microphone that help create the music you love. 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
2: Dry weather across central Ohio for today. Touch of a northeasterly breeze or high low 80s. Tonight, partly cloudy and our low dropping to the low 60s.
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0: And Stackburger even posted, as a small business, this is significant and we're forever grateful. So from a no-show burger order to blessing a woman's shelter to a quiet stranger covering the cost, it's a perfect reminder that kindness really does multiply.
1: But what do we do about my hungry tum-tum now? I want burgers.
0: You just got to wait till lunchtime. Okay, all right, Josh. Sorry. And that's a happy heart story for you.
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9: Forecast as we're moving on through the rest of our Friday, that high nestling up near 75. Tonight, partly cloudy, a low near 55. And then partly sunny on Saturday, a chance for showers by the afternoon, the high mid-70s. Increasing showers with thunderstorms again with some heavy rain Saturday night and Sunday. I'm meteorologist Jennifer Naramore.
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0: All right, I thought we pretty much reached the limit on the pumpkin spice, but apparently I was wrong. It's the River, I'm Joe, and I say that because I just saw on the news that Aldi is now selling pumpkin spice cheese. Yes, pumpkin spice cheese. And look, I get it in coffee. That sounds great. I'll give you pumpkin spice muffins and cookies, but the cheese? I don't know. I mean, I love fall. I don't want to knock it until you try it. I don't want to sound like a curmudgeon. But pumpkin spice cheese, look, that's where I draw the line. I mean, we have to have boundaries somewhere.
1: Do we point out our own failures?
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1: The only thing worse than public failure is in front of our kids. Question, Mom or Dad, do we admit when we're wrong in front of our kids? When we don't, it seems like we're teaching our kids that we don't have to admit our failures. And ultimately, are we telling them that we don't have to confess our sins? Well, daily we see individuals who clearly make mistakes, but either blame others or their circumstances rather than themselves. Proverbs 28:13 is clear. Whoever conceals his transgressions will not prosper, but he who confesses and forsakes them will obtain mercy. When we humble ourselves in front of our kids, confessing faults becomes normal, which provides us as parents opportunities to speak salvation's message to our kids.
2: To learn more, visit parentminute.org.
3: 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I'm Dusty Sonnenberg reporting. In livestock news, today's September 1st USDA Cattle on Feed report is expected to be the same basic song and dance as the past, reflecting a pattern the market has seen over the last several months, higher on-feed totals than a year ago, while both placements and marketings are lower. Now, while some in the industry may look at the placement data and say if placements are lower than a year ago, then that's a bullish report, but they won't be repeating that bullish refrain. Long-term, an ever-growing number of cattle on feed is not bullish for the industry. It's burdensome and will create supply pressures down the road, something cattle producers and feedlot managers need to be soberly aware of. The USDA will release its September 1 cattle on feed report at 1 o'clock p.m. Eastern Time today. This is the Ohio AgNet.
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9: Fair weather remaining in the forecast as we're moving on through the rest of our Friday. That high nestling up near 75. Tonight, partly cloudy, a low near 55. And then partly sunny on Saturday, a chance for showers by the afternoon, the high mid-70s. Increasing showers with thunderstorms again with some heavy rain Saturday night and Sunday. I'm meteorologist Jennifer Naramore.
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0: good.
1: Sometimes something that you prayed for can become something that you complain about later, and it's not because you don't want it anymore or you're not grateful for it, but the reality of how much work it is more than you even imagined. It's the River. I'm Joe, and you know, I've had that thought about when I was moving to Ohio. There was a time where I was praying for a new opportunity. I spent a year praying to be led to a radio station like the River. A new place, a fresh start, and then I got here. And the reality of having to move and all these other new things, new routines to figure out, new responsibilities, everything that comes with starting over, it was a lot. And I caught myself complaining about some of it. And I had to remember, it's like, Joe, you know what? This is something that you prayed for. And I think we do that a lot with God. You know, we focus so much on what's hard and what's uncomfortable in our lives that we forget how badly we once wanted it. So what I'm learning is sometimes the very thing that you're complaining about today is the thing that you actually once prayed for.
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1: The river is always there. It's like family. That word of encouragement in those moments that you're looking for that.
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0: has begun.
1: Always fun to end the weekend, to end the week, I should say, on a joke. If there's that joke that you keep in your back pocket for a time when it's needed, well, this is it. I got a pair of tickets to give away to a country show, or a comedy show at the Amish Country Theater. You just got to share the joke. 800-609-1049. David, thanks so much for calling in.
2: Hi, Joe. How do you know when you're getting older?
1: How do you know when you're getting older? 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
2: You go to an antique auction and three people bet on you.
1: That's a good one. 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
2: A long time ago.
1: All right, man. Well, I got a pair of tickets for you to go see a comedy show at the Amish Country Theater. Congratulations.
2: Awesome.
1: If you have a joke that you want to share, you can always share it during Friday Funnies on the River. The River.
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11: The River Weather. Fair weather remaining in the forecast as we're moving on through the rest of our Friday. That high nestling up near 75. Tonight, partly cloudy, a low near 55, and then partly sunny on Saturday, a chance for showers by the afternoon, the high mid-70s. Increasing showers with thunderstorms again with some heavy rain Saturday night and Sunday. I'm meteorologist Jennifer Naramore.
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2: I have two little kids. 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It's just a beautiful thing. There's nothing that I'm doing for my kids.
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3: 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I'm Ty Higgins. Today, we're in Urbana at the Champaign County Fairgrounds for the NTPA All-Star Pull-Off happening on Saturday night. NTPA's Chief Operating Officer is Rich Schaefer, his first year on the job. 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
3: 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December corn down 4.25. The soybeans for November, 19 cents lower, and wheat falling 14.25. 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
9: The River Weather. Fair weather remaining in the forecast as we're moving on through the rest of our Friday. That high nestling up near 75. Tonight, partly cloudy, a low near 55. And then partly sunny on Saturday, a chance for showers by the afternoon, the high mid-70s. Increasing showers with thunderstorms again with some heavy rain Saturday night and Sunday. I'm meteorologist Jennifer Naramore.
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0: You know, there are some things that I feel like you should know without ever even thinking about them when it comes to your spouse. Like, you know, their birthday, your anniversary, maybe even phone numbers. It's the River. I'm Joe. That is not me, though. I know her birthday. I know our anniversary. I don't, however, know her phone number. And I was asked about that a couple days ago. And I was like, yeah, I don't know. Somebody took my phone away and said, hey, what's Kirsten's phone number? I would just stand there. I have no clue. Pretty sure it starts with the Columbus area code, though. And I feel like I know her name. I know where she lives. I know her Chipotle order by heart. I know her birthday. All the important stuff. I have no idea what her phone number is. So apparently if my phone dies, I'm completely cut off from her. I'd be willing to bet, though, I've never asked her this. She knows my phone number. Knowing her, yeah, she has that number on lockdown.
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0: Uplifting and encouraging. The River.

0: uplifting and encouraging the river. I'm Joe. So maybe you have a routine that you go through before you even leave the house or the apartment. There are certain things that I just have to do before I leave. One of which it's no secret. I have obsessive compulsive disorder. I got diagnosed with it about 10 years ago. For the most part, I go through life pretty, I guess, I wrestle with a lot of anxiety, but there are things that kind of have like little ticks. One of which, whenever I leave the apartment, it causes a lot of stress if I don't check all the doors to make sure that they're locked. Another thing too that I do is I have to make sure that everything that could possibly burn down the place is turned off. So like I check the stoves and the ovens and everything like that. Even though if I didn't even cook, I'll still check it just to make sure. And I don't know how this happens. I don't know why I think like this, but there are people like around Thanksgiving especially, they'll put a turkey in the oven and then walk out. And just the thought of that makes my stomach turn. Like I just like, how could you possibly do that? Like I get so paranoid about making sure nothing is on when I leave that even using a crock pot makes me nervous. And the whole point of a crock pot is to cook dinner while you're not home.
1: There are two reasons today why people are not yet Christians.
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1: 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I remove anything that's between me and Jesus. I respond to anything that Jesus commands me to do. I get released from everything that's bounding me. And I reveal Jesus to other people wherever I go, wherever I am.
2: More from J. John at FamilyMinute.org.
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9: The River Weather. Fair weather remaining in the forecast as we're moving on through the rest of our Friday. That high nestling up near 75. Tonight, partly cloudy, a low near 55, and then partly sunny on Saturday, a chance for showers by the afternoon, the high mid-70s. Increasing showers with thunderstorms again with some heavy rain Saturday night and Sunday. I'm meteorologist Jennifer Naramore.
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0: uplifting and encouraging the river. I'm Joe. Okay, if you've ever been around someone who's grieving a tough situation, you know that there can be a pressure to find the right words, you know, something that's going to bring them peace, something that's going to bring clarity, or at least maybe a little relief to the moment. And let's be honest, sometimes there just aren't the right words to say. I have a friend who posted on Facebook about some real struggle she's having with her child. He has significant health challenges, and she posted on Facebook about the fear that she's carrying for his future. And the post wasn't filtered. It wasn't looking for a debate. It wasn't looking for advice. It was just real, real hurt that she was experiencing. And at the end of it, she said, "Don't even bother commenting. I'm not going to read it." She didn't want responses. She didn't want explanations. She didn't want encouragement. But what she needed was to just put it into words and sit with it for a while. And it kind of stops you right there, because you realize there that not everything you read is something that you're supposed to respond to. I think sometimes it's just letting some... I think what she was trying to do was she was just letting us see what she's going through every single day. And I think that's what love looks like sometimes. It's about not having necessarily the right thing to say, but refusing to disappear when you don't.
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1: 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The River.

0: uplifting and encouraging the river. I'm Joe. I think good news is something that should be celebrated often, so we do it every week between 2 and 3 o'clock. If there's some good news that you want to share that happened to you this week, call in. Let's celebrate it together. 800-609-1049. We're on Facebook, River Middays with Joe. Barbara, thanks so much for calling in.
1: Hi, Joe. Oh, this is amazing. I get to speak with you. Awesome. Joe, I am celebrating the fact that I have a new place of employment, and I start on the 28th of this month.
0: Barbara, that's incredible. We're so happy for you. Can you say where you're going to be working at?
1: I can't say where I'm working at. However, what I can say is I believe God was in it. Because I was facing some troubles at my work, and I didn't know if I should quit or what to do. And I just said a prayer asking him, God, lead me, make the way. You know I need to work. And within 1 week, I had been hired at another place.
0: Wow.
1: I took a pay cut, but for the peace of mind, and for the joy of having a fresh start, I'm grateful.
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0: the forecast as we're moving on through the rest of our Friday. That high nestling up near 75. Tonight, partly cloudy, a low near 55. And then partly sunny on Saturday, a chance for showers by the afternoon, the high mid-70s. Increasing showers with thunderstorms again with some heavy rain Saturday night and Sunday. I'm meteorologist Jennifer Naramore.
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0: 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He specifically writes to me about praying for him. 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

0: Must be prayer. 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I'm Joe. 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
1: Can I share a blessing with you?
0: Yeah, please do.
1: I just got a message from my mother, and 60 years ago today, she met my father on a Greyhound bus. He was in the Air Force coming to Lockbourne Air Force Base.
0: Isn't that cool?
1: He has always loved her, and it's just, he can still tell you what she was wearing. That's just a blessing that I wanted to share, because it's such a good thing.
0: Hey, that's what friends do when you get some good news. Thanks a lot.
1: It just felt good to share it. Thank you.
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1: 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I'm praising God for how He's using the river in the lives of people all over Ohio. 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
4: Remaining in the forecast as we're moving on through the rest of our Friday, that high nestling up near 75. Tonight, partly cloudy, a low near 55. And then partly sunny on Saturday, a chance for showers by the afternoon, the high mid-70s. Increasing showers with thunderstorms again with some heavy rain Saturday night and Sunday. I'm meteorologist Jennifer Naramore.
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3: At the end of the day, no one protects them. Not even the government protects them. Not even their own families.
4: We're talking about many women in the Middle East. And that's who we're reaching through TWR's Arabic broadcast of Women of Hope. Hi there, I'm Andy Napier, and this is Footsteps from TWR. Jude is part of the TWR Women of Hope team. And Jude, tell us, what issues are these women facing?
3: It's so difficult, Andy, to see these women, and I see them with my own eyes. And what makes me even more sad is that many of these women believe that it's okay if their husbands beat them. It's okay if their husbands disrespect them, because they've been brought up in a way, they've been brainwashed to believe that this is okay. And for me, I have mixed feelings. You know, I have feelings of anger and feelings of sadness and agony inside me just to see the hurt in their eyes. And many times, you know, I can't do anything practical for them, because at the end of the day, no one protects them. Not even the government protects them. Not even their own families. So for me, what I do is that when I see these women, the first thing that comes to mind

0: 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And for many of these women, it really matters to them that you see them, that you look behind their veil and that you see their pain. So I smile at her. You can't believe what a smile can do to a broken heart.
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9: All right, we're in the mid 60s, cloudy skies, and a few showers around. We have a slow moving cold front heading across our area. Everything should clear out on Friday, though. Looks like a nice day, sunny with a few clouds in mid 70s, and then scattered showers on Saturday and a few on Sunday. I'm meteorologist Steve Hamilton.
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1: The river is always there. 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That word of encouragement in those moments that you're looking for that.
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0: good.
1: Imagine this. 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I'm having a really tough day. Imagine what you would say to them. I'm Haley.

0: on the river, and there are people listening to this radio station today who could really use some of those encouraging words that you would offer to a friend. But for a lot of people, they don't have that person like you. So many of your neighbors here in Ohio, they feel alone every day. They feel forgotten about. They feel like they don't have that person who they can just call on when they need it. But do you know what they can do? They can turn on the radio. They can turn on the river. And they can feel a little bit less alone when they hear the voices of their friends, Josh and Hannah, on the River Morning Show, and they get to laugh along with them, or when Joe is keeping them company through their work day, or when they need a little pick-me-up in the afternoon before they reach home. And most importantly, when somebody turns on the river, in every song, they are going to be pointed to Jesus, the one who is always with them, who has never left them alone. They're going to hear those reminders. And it's because people like you invest in this ministry that those things get to happen, that that resource is here when people need it most. And so when you are investing at givetotheriver.com, you are being a friend to the lonely and the hurting here in Ohio through this radio ministry. So thank you. Thank you for being a part of the River family. Thank you for supporting the ministry when you get involved at givetotheriver.com. The
1: River. Ron, we're struggling, and I just need a dose of encouragement.
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1: 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Don't quit. 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For Family Life Blended, I'm Ron Deal."
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11: Overnight, looks like mid-50s and a few clouds drifting through. We have a low-pressure system moving out of the Central Plains on Saturday that could bring us some showers and a few thunderstorms. We'll be in the upper 70s. Rain looks likely on Saturday night, showers and thunderstorms on Sunday with mid-70s. I'm meteorologist Steve Hamilton.
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1: Kickstart my heart and take my soul to the OR, 'cause I can't find a pulse, can't find the beat.

0: something that's good to know today.
1: I'm glad to know that.
0: I'm Haley on the river, and it seems like every day there is some new word or phrase that's working its way into people's vocabularies. And the dictionaries are always working to keep up with that. So Merriam-Webster, the oldest dictionary publisher, they just recently added 1,400 new words and terms to the English dictionary for this year. And the way that they pick these new entries, it's the words and meanings that they say have demonstrated widespread use over time, offering a window into the world today. So some of these terms are things that have been around for a while. Maybe you've been using them. Maybe you're very familiar. Maybe you're not. Terms like the Mandela effect, that is officially now in Merriam-Webster's dictionary. That's the experience of when a lot of people collectively have the same false memory. I've definitely experienced this, the whole Berenstain versus Berenstain Bears debacle. If you know, you know. The term Rickroll is now officially in the dictionary. That is when you prank someone into listening to the song Never Gonna Give You Up by Rick Astley. That has been around forever, so that's wild to me. It's just now making it into the dictionary, but there you go. The term chili crisp is officially in the dictionary now. That's the like spicy, crunchy condiment that's made from oil and like little bits of peppers and garlic. So good on everything, but I especially love it on eggs and pizza. And then the term, I know you know this, Sunday scaries has made it into the dictionary. That's that feeling of anxiety or sadness you get knowing that the weekend is coming to an end. So I know you know it, but here's to hoping you don't feel the Sunday scaries this weekend.
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11: River Weather. Overnight, looks like mid-50s and a few clouds drifting through. We have a low-pressure system moving out of the Central Plains on Saturday that could bring us some showers and a few thunderstorms. We'll be in the upper 70s. Rain looks likely on Saturday night. Showers and thunderstorms on Sunday with mid-70s. I'm meteorologist Steve Hamilton.
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8: The River Weather. Overnight, looks like mid-50s and few clouds drifting through. We have a low pressure system moving out of the Central Plains on Saturday that could bring us some showers and few thunderstorms. We'll be in the upper 70s. Rain looks likely on Saturday night, showers and thunderstorms on Sunday with mid-70s. I'm meteorologist Steve Hamilton.
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0: There is no way to know for sure if this is true, but you're gonna want to believe this fact about
1: dogs.
0: Coming up on the river in two songs.

0: I'm Haley on the river, and you're going to love this fact about
1: dogs, dogs, dogs, dogs.
0: So this is something new I learned about dogs, that when they lean against you, when dogs lean against you, that is their version of hugging you. I know, when they lean like against your legs, when you're petting them or something, they're hugging you, according to the internet. And I can already hear the skeptics wondering, but how can we know? How can we know if that's true for sure? To which I say, it's none of our business. Okay? No, it's none of my business if this is actually true. I don't want to know if it's not true. I choose to believe that when my best little buddy, my boy, my dog, Trout, that when he leans against me, that is him giving me a big old hug. I choose to believe. Just let your dog-loving friends have this.
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5: Looks like mid-50s and a few clouds drifting through. We have a low-pressure system moving out of the central plains on Saturday that could bring us some showers and a few thunderstorms. We'll be in the upper 70s. Rain looks likely on Saturday night. Showers and thunderstorms on Sunday with mid-70s. I'm meteorologist Steve Hamilton.
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8: You know the story from the Bible, and now you can see it on the stage. 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
11: The River Weather. Overnight, looks like mid-50s and few clouds drifting through. We have a low pressure system moving out of the Central Plains on Saturday that could bring us some showers and few thunderstorms. We'll be in the upper 70s. Rain looks likely on Saturday night, showers and thunderstorms on Sunday with mid-70s. I'm meteorologist Steve Hamilton.
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0: woman, Amanda, she was flying and she'd been assigned to the last row of the plane, the one right by the bathroom, the one with no window in the row, and she was in the middle seat. Worst seat on the plane. So, not thrilled and kind of cranky, Amanda settles in for this flight. Well, a moment later, she has to get up so that her seatmate can kind of scooch by her to get into the no window window seat in the corner. And as she's scooching by, Amanda kind of hears this woman say something under her breath. She hears the word claustrophobic. And she thinks, oh no, this is not going to be good. This woman, she sits down, she begins to panic. Tears are coming down her face. She's looking at Amanda like, I don't know if I can do this. And Amanda immediately goes into trying to comfort her. She offers this stranger her hand to hold. She offers conversation. She offers distraction in the form of adult coloring books, whatever she can think of. And for the next hour, Amanda holds the hand of this stranger and they talk about their pets. They talk about their lives. They look at photos. And before they know it, the plane has landed. Now, Amanda is somebody who has had her own mental health struggles, and she said this interaction actually caused her to feel grateful for those struggles because it meant that when she saw somebody else in distress, she knew how to help, and she got the chance to offer some of the kindness and empathy she has received in low moments to somebody else, which made her think that actually she had the best seat on the plane.
1: Celebrating the unsung heroes in life can look a lot of different ways.
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5: The River Weather. Overnight, looks like mid-50s and few clouds drifting through. We have a low pressure system moving out of the Central Plains on Saturday that could bring us some showers and few thunderstorms. We'll be in the upper 70s. Rain looks likely on Saturday night, showers and thunderstorms on Sunday with mid-70s. I'm meteorologist Steve Hamilton.
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2: It uplifts my spirit, gives me a way to praise Jesus while I'm just driving down the street doing my ordinary everyday things. And I just love you guys.
1: Uplifting and encouraging. The River.

0: It is a joy bomb. You know, scripture says that the joy of the Lord is our strength. And that's really, it's in this song a lot. In Psalm 40, David writes, he said, "I waited patiently for the Lord. He inclined and heard my cry. He lifted me up out of the pit. He set my feet on a rock. And then he put a new song in my mouth, a hymn of praise to God." And that's what this song is. It's an expression of a heart set free, redeemed, brought back to life by the love and the touch of God. And when you've been redeemed like that, you can't help but sing about it. You want to dance a little bit. You want to shout. And that's what this song is. It's the expression of that love.
1: The story that made the song.
2: On the River

0: But you are, aren't you?
1: Right.
0: Yeah.
1: I got my own campaign going, which is having a hard time.
0: Hanson for Senate 2042.
1: Yes. Trying to get a head start on stuff.
0: Mm-hmm.
1: I got to apologize because I recently was all excited. I announced that we were probably going to get a lamination machine for the headquarters.
0: Well, you were looking for funding for it. Yes. Uh-huh.
1: I don't want to do that anymore. We're not going to do it.
0: Why? Why did you decide against it?
1: I don't know. I got excited about it. Right. And I stepped back and I'm like, we don't have the $150.
0: Well, you don't have the $150 and you have nothing to laminate. That was my point, is that right. you probably need... Look, okay.
1: That's what I'm saying. We got too excited about it. You're right.
0: Well, you got too excited.
1: I did. I said, I mean my campaign.
0: Yes. Okay, everyone at HQ.
1: We're not sure what got into us.
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4: 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Unlike earthly GPS systems that sometimes fail, Jesus never gives wrong directions. 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
10: Like mid-50s and a few clouds drifting through. We have a low-pressure system moving out of the Central Plains on Saturday that could bring us some showers and a few thunderstorms. We'll be in the upper 70s. Rain looks likely on Saturday night. Showers and thunderstorms on Sunday with mid-70s. I'm meteorologist Steve Hamilton.
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0: is nowhere. So she sounded out the word. She said, okay, I see it, Daddy. God is N-O-W-H-E-R-E. I get it, Daddy. God is now here. No, that's not what I was saying. But he was so touched by that, that he himself believed. You might say God is nowhere. No, the opposite is the case. God is now here. And so he's not only here, but he wants to come and live inside of us. Maybe you're at a point in life where you're saying, I don't feel like God is with me at all. I feel as though I'm all alone. Well, let me just say this. Maybe your life isn't making sense to you right now, but I'm telling you, God can step in and change everything, and you'll never be alone again. Jesus Christ, who died on the cross for your sin and absorbed God's wrath in your place and rose again from the dead, is here with you, standing at the door of your life, and he's knocking. And he is saying, if you'll hear his voice and open the door, he'll come in. Have you asked him to come in yet? He will right now. He's just a prayer away.
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